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0: Ah, no, pues está bien. Yo cojo para allá.
2: You got my stuff?
0: I got your stuff.
2: I got what I need. You're under arrest.
0: Oh, my God.
3: You have the right to remain silent.
2: Come on, let's go. Let's go. Move it.